0: Clarksburg's greatest hits, Sky 106.5. Hey, it's Alex, and would you go back to high school? I always said, you know, like, would you go back to high school knowing what you know now? Absolutely not. You couldn't pay me to go back there. But a 28-year-old Bronx, New York woman did. She was actually arrested for pretending to be 16. Casey Clausen enrolled at Westchester Square Academy under the name Shamara Rashad. She actually went to classes for 2 weeks and was issued a school ID with her fake name. And then she was charged with endangering the welfare of a child, trespassing, and criminal impersonation. The website says the police believe Casey was trying to cash in on some sort of benefit scheme. She was questioned after someone discovered her social media account. See, social media, gonna be the death of everything. We got more great music coming up on Sky.
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1: What's a normal adult task that still feels fake when you do it? 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
1: They said, I push the invisible pile until it becomes visible. In my opinion, requires a non-zero amount of imagination. Sweeping. Yeah, when you first start sweeping, though, and you don't really see anything, you want to make sure you cover that part of the floor, even though it doesn't look dirty.
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1: And then you realize, oh, there was some dirt there.
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1: 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That's true. And then my signature is so bad anyway. I'm like, you really going to accept this?
2: Right.
1: Feels fake.
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12: Here's your Metro News forecast. Tonight, expect clear to partly cloudy skies with chilly conditions. It's advisable to safeguard your plants from possible frost as temperatures will drop to 40 degrees. Tomorrow will bring partly sunny skies, creating a beautiful day with a high of 73. Tomorrow night, anticipate occasional rain and drizzle with temperatures reaching a low of 54. As for Wednesday, it will be cloudy, breezy, and cooler with a few showers and a thunderstorm. The high temperature for Wednesday will be 65 degrees. That's your AccuWeather forecast.

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0: Blacksburg's greatest hits, Sky 106.5. It's time for your food news. So Italian meatball Pringles have hit store shelves. I have mixed feelings. I don't know about this. The chips have hints of meat, basil, and tomato. And then Joey Chestnut, you know, competitive eater. He recently won the ultimate bologna showdown for the third year in a row. He ate 16 pounds of bologna in 8 minutes, which just makes my belly hurt. He went home with $10,000. You know, he holds records in more than 50 competitive eating categories. And how could you even compete against him? If you see he's on the lineup, I bow out. And then finally, two iconic brands joining forces to deliver the mac and cheese flavor we didn't know we needed. Or did we know we didn't need it? I don't know. According to Kraft's Instagram account, the new limited edition Kraft mac and cheese chicken ramen flavor has started landing at stores nationwide. I think you could just take the packet from the ramen, throw it in your mac and cheese and have the same thing, but who knows? That is a look at your food news. More great music coming up and your 90s at 9 right around the corner on Sky.
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cigarette break. It's like 10,000 spoons when all you need is a knife. 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And isn't it ironic?

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0: Clarksburg's greatest hits, Sky 106.5. Hey, it's Alex. All right, let's talk about states with bad drivers and good drivers, okay? This is according to a survey based on speeding offenses, accidents, and DUIs. Here's your worst drivers. Iowa at number 5. To nobody's surprise, number 4 is Ohio. Number 3, Wisconsin, Utah, and North Dakota. I feel like North Dakota is just because they're out there in the middle of nowhere. And they can just do whatever they want. Or at least they think they can. I don't know. Maybe I'm wrong. Hey, where does West Virginia lie? I will tell you on the next break. We've got the best driver states coming up on Sky.
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We do this every Monday through Thursday night at 9 o'clock. 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
4: Heaven Weather. Here's your Metro News forecast. Tonight, expect clear to partly cloudy skies with chilly conditions. It's advisable to safeguard your plants from possible frost as temperatures will drop to 40 degrees. Tomorrow will bring partly sunny skies, creating a beautiful day with a high of 73. Tomorrow night, anticipate occasional rain and drizzle with temperatures reaching a low of 54. As for Wednesday, it will be cloudy, breezy, and cooler with a few showers and a thunderstorm. The high temperature for Wednesday will be 65 degrees. That's your AccuWeather forecast.

0: Clarksburg's greatest hit guy. 106.5 KLF, man. 90s to 9. You're going to hear stuff you haven't heard in a long time, maybe since the 90s. It's Alex, your host. And states with the best drivers. This is based on speeding offenses, accidents, DUIs. We already went over the worst states. North Dakota, number one. Ohio in the top five, of course. So the best drivers at number five, West Virginia. Woo! We got on a good list, guys. Good job. Followed by Illinois at number four. Number three is Pennsylvania, close by neighbor. Number two, Connecticut. And the number one state with the best driver, Florida. I mean, it's not a contest for the best common sense. And Florida would not make it on that one. We got more great music coming up. Your top 10 at 10s right around the corner on Sky.
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places as we'd like them to be. But you know what truth is? 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

0: Wexford's greatest hits, Sky 106.5. It's your top 10 at 10, 1982. I'm Alex, your host. And in 1982, one of the best albums, arguably, ever came out, Thriller. And did you know that Toto, the band behind Africa, they were instrumentally involved in the making of Thriller. In fact, they were the band that played for Thriller. They played on most of the tracks, which gave it that tight pop rock sound that it needed, don't you think? And they were very in-demand session musicians for pretty much everyone that decade. And meanwhile, Quincy Jones, who's the one who brought in Toto, well, he and Michael Jackson fell out. Their relationship was very strained during the recording of that album. Apparently, Michael spent most of his time rehearsing dance steps alone. I mean, come on, it paid off, right? He was an amazing dancer. We'll talk more about some things you didn't know about in 1982. That's coming up in your top 10 and 10. 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
13: Here's your Metro News forecast. Tonight, expect clear to partly cloudy skies with chilly conditions. It's advisable to safeguard your plants from possible frost as temperatures will drop to 40 degrees. Tomorrow will bring partly sunny skies, creating a beautiful day with a high of 73. Tomorrow night, anticipate occasional rain and drizzle with temperatures reaching a low of 54. As for Wednesday, it will be cloudy, breezy, and cooler with a few showers and a thunderstorm. The high temperature for Wednesday will be 65 degrees. That's your AccuWeather forecast.

0: Clarksburg's greatest hit, Sky 106.5. Hey, it's Alex. And that is your top number one song of this week in 1982, Vangelis and its Chariots of Fire. Hey, it's Alex. And, you know, Thriller came out in 1982. We're talking about that album. And really, it broke down longtime racial barriers on American and worldwide radio at the time. For instance, Eddie Van Halen's appearance on Beat It alone got Michael Jackson's song to play on a traditionally quote-unquote white station to play it pretty often up in New York. And MTV was also known for favoring the white performers at the time, but its heavy playing of Michael Jackson video really helped change it for good. And, you know, Michael said to Rolling Stone when he declined to run a cover story, he said, I've been told over and over the black people on the cover of magazines doesn't sell copies. Just wait. Someday those magazines are going to be begging me for an interview. And maybe I'll give them one then. Maybe I won't. He was interesting, wasn't he, Michael Jackson? More great music coming up on Sky.
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0: Plexburg's greatest hits, Sky 106.5. Hey, it's Alex. And are you getting a divorce? I'm so sorry if you are. Or maybe I'm happy for you. I don't know. Congratulations. Yeah. Well, apparently couples are now placing social media clauses in their divorce agreements. And if you don't have one, you might want to get one. This is a great idea. The clauses state that neither of them can talk trash about their divorce or their children or their spouse or ex, soon to be, online in a negative manner. The clauses safeguard privacy. They de-escalate the conflict. They reduce the risk of content being used against spouses, and they protect the kids. Clauses usually state that neither spouse can post disparaging comments about the other, share photos of minor children, or disclose confidential info. So whatever you want your clause to say, but it's a good idea moving forward. In this day and age, I've seen some nasty business spilled out on Facebook. On the other hand, maybe just let it go. Sky 106.5.
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19: Here's your Metro News forecast. Tonight, expect clear to partly cloudy skies with chilly conditions. It's advisable to safeguard your plants from possible frost as temperatures will drop to 40 degrees. Tomorrow will bring partly sunny skies, creating a beautiful day with a high of 73. Tomorrow night, anticipate occasional rain and drizzle with temperatures reaching a low of 54. As for Wednesday, it will be cloudy, breezy, and cooler with a few showers and a thunderstorm. The high temperature for Wednesday will be 65 degrees. That's your AccuWeather forecast.

0: Clarksburg's greatest hits, Sky 106.5. Hey, it's Alex. I'm out of here. I hope you've had a wonderful Monday night. I will be back tomorrow for a Tuesday edition of the Night Show, 7 o'clock. Join me then. In the meantime, be listening in the mornings, The Breakfast Show with Colin and Spike. They got What's in the Box going on right now. 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
1: Buying a vacuum cleaner and actually getting excited about it.
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1: No time like the present to get out those dad jokes.
2: Yes.
1: For another edition of
3: You Laugh.
4: Gotcha.
3: You lose.
1: The game where Spike and I sling our best dad jokes back and forth, trying not to laugh because the first person to laugh loses. And last time that was me.
2: Uh-huh.
1: And loser goes first. So here I go. You ready?
2: I'm ready.
1: All right. You laugh, you lose. Hey, Spike.
2: Yes.
1: I was hooked on auctions after only going once.
2: Yeah.
1: Going twice? Sold.

0: Why doesn't Sir Elton John like spinach?
1: Why doesn't he like spinach?
0: Because he's a rocket man.
1: Okay.
0: Because he's a rocket man.
1: Sorry, I can't laugh.
0: Oh, okay.
1: Part of the game. Hey, if a man says he'll do something, mm-hmm. he'll do it. You don't have to keep reminding him every 6 months. I'd like to send that joke out to my wife.
0: Nice. Very nice. What did the man say when he was reversing his car?
1: What did the man say when he was reversing his car?
0: Ah, yes. This takes me back.
1: It does. Hey, my daughter said she was going to go vegetarian, but I saw her eating lunch meat.
0: No.
1: I think she's full of baloney.
0: This is a tough one today.
1: Mm-hmm.
0: Speaking of eating, why should you never eat a clock?
1: Why should you never eat a clock?
0: It's too time-consuming.
1: It really is. Hey, my wife kept going on and on about what we should put in the empty drawer.
0: Mm-hmm.
1: And I told her, put a sock in it.
0: Where are you getting these jokes today? These are on fire.
1: Mm.
0: What do you call the most famous cow of all time?
1: What do you call the most famous cow of all time?
0: Legendary.
1: Oh, that's good. Almost too good.
0: Almost.
1: Hey, what do tires reminisce about?
0: I don't know. What do tires reminisce about?
1: The good years.
0: Nice. What do you call a herd of sheep falling down a hill?
1: What do you call a herd of sheep falling down a hill?
0: A landslide.
1: You're really building here. That was good. Hey, a random guy showed me a sketch of myself yesterday.
0: Mm-hmm.
1: I was really happy and said, it would be even better if we didn't have to do this in a police station.
0: Oh my goodness.
1: Mm-hmm.
0: Uh-huh. Hmm. I'm destined for a loss today. I can feel
1: mm.
0: it. Did you know that there was a Roman emperor who stopped aging after turning 19?
1: No.
0: Yeah, he was Emperor Constantine.
1: Constantine. Hey, Spike.
0: Yes?
1: What do you call a happy cowboy?
0: I don't know. What do you call a happy cowboy?
1: A Jolly Rancher.
0: Yeah.
1: Yeah.
0: I like that.
1: It's a classic.
0: Antarctica is extremely cold and inhospitable.
1: Mm-hmm.
0: I think that's why my Uncle Arctica left her.
1: Oh, my. Oh, boy. Okay.
0: Okay.
1: Got to compose myself after that one. A guy goes to the doctor and he says, Doc, I can't get that song She's a Lady out of my head. It keeps repeating and it just won't go away. And doctor says, sounds like a case of Tom Jones syndrome. And the guy says, I've never heard of that. Is it rare? And the doctor says, it's not unusual.
0: Oh, good one. Good one. What do you call it if your mother is less than 5'3" in height?
1: What do you call it if your mother is less than 5'3" in height?
0: A minimum.
1: Oh, no.
0: I'm glad you went first because I was ready to crack.
1: Oh, no. Oh, I lost again. Oh, man. It's Colin laughs, Colin lose. All right. Oh, man. Dang, I thought I was going to get you this week. All right. It's another edition. Congratulations to Spike.
0: Thank
1: Good
0: you.
1: Good job, my friend. Good
0: Thank
1: job.
0: You very much.
1: All right. It's another edition of
2: You Laugh.
3: Gotcha.
2: You lose.
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5: Good morning. I'm Alex Wiederspiel at the News Desk. 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Early voting numbers took a big surge over the weekend. Unofficial numbers indicate 8% increases in early voters over 2022, now up to more than 67,000 in West Virginia. Meanwhile, the polls will officially open today from 6:30 a.m. to 7:30 p.m. Centra has announced that fares will be free today for Election Day. The fares will not

0: apply to Central Connect services. Polls are open in Harrison County from 6:30 a.m. to 7:30 p.m. An hours-long standoff turned into a structure fire in Monongalia County, though eventually the standoff ended with a peaceful surrender. Monongalia County Sheriff's deputies responded to a welfare check at a home on Aaron Creek Road involving a man they believe was having a psychiatric crisis. This weekend, a dog suffered a gunshot wound to the neck during that incident. The pet's status is not known at this time. Bridgeport High School is accepting applications for a girls' basketball coach through Wednesday at 11:59 p.m. Josh Ashby is stepping down after three seasons on the job. D1 Baseball has WVU Baseball up to number 9 in their latest rankings after a shocking road sweep of the then 7th-ranked Kansas Jayhawks. WVU Baseball will wrap up the regular season hosting TCU Thursday in Morgantown with a chance to complete the comeback and overtake Kansas atop the Big 12 by the time the series ends on Saturday. At the news desk, I'm Alex Wiederspiel.
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4: Here's your Metro News forecast. Today will be partly sunny and beautiful with a high of 72. Tonight, expect

expect occasional rain and drizzle with a low of 53. Tomorrow will be cloudy, breezy, and cooler with a couple of showers and a thunderstorm. Possible thunderstorms could bring localized damaging wind gusts with a high of 65. Thursday is expected to be mostly cloudy and cooler with a chance of a shower in the area reaching a high of 54. Friday will be partly sunny with a high of 68. That's your AccuWeather forecast.

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1: One of Hollywood's favorite myths, absolutely getting demolished, is the idea that you need a massive budget to make a massive hit. Because according to a great list that we found from MovieWeb, some of the biggest box office success stories of all time were made for basically couch cushion money, Hollywood-wise. Now, we're talking movies that cost less than a nice house and went on to make hundreds of millions of dollars. The king of all of them, The Blair Witch Project. This thing made was made for somewhere between $200,000 and $750,000, and it made nearly $250 million worldwide. And here's the crazy part. It didn't just succeed. It changed movies forever. It basically invented the modern found footage style. The actors were unknown. The filming was raw. Half of it was improvised. And the marketing convinced people it was real.
2: Right.
1: Audiences thought they were watching actual recovered footage of missing people. That's how far that went. What I liked about that movie was it was like the classic stuff. You don't show it. You hear it. You feel it.
2: Right.
1: They're scared by it. And that's what I liked about it. Did you like Blair Witch? Did you watch it?
2: I did. I really enjoyed Blair Witch.
1: I did too.
2: It was very well put together.
1: Yeah, for as cheap as it's made, it was really a good movie, and it really did keep me on the edge of my seat as far as scary movies go. Now, if you think that was a fluke, it's not. Let's talk about Paranormal Activity. The budget for Paranormal Activity, about $240,000.
2: Wow.
1: The box office made $194 million. That's a profit. This movie leaned into simplicity. One house, two actors, security cameras, and somehow made one of the scariest films of the 2000s. And Hollywood learned a very important lesson. You don't need CGI explosions, just a door slowly creaking open at 3 a.m.
2: Huh.
1: Right?
2: Yeah.
1: How about Night of the Living Dead from 1968?
2: They're coming to get you, Barbara.
1: That's right. $125,000 they made that movie with $125,000. It grossed about $30 million. George A. Romero's groundbreaking film, Night of the Living Dead, tells the story of seven strangers who find themselves in quite a bit of a pickle as they're forced to lock themselves up in a remote house in rural Pennsylvania. Part of the radical movie schedule of 1968, Night of the Living Dead, was the introduction of the zombie theme to the general audience. Albeit the film not mentioning the word zombie at all. They never said zombie at all.
2: Right.
1: It was a shoot that involved anyone they could find. Blood was used as chocolate, Blood was chocolate.
2: Right.
1: Music was recycled from previous movies, and showers were occasional and completed in a nearby river. The film premiered at a matinee in Pittsburgh, and children attended the film.
2: Oh, geez.
1: Yeah. The shock was automatic, but then so was the success, as copies were sent to theaters all around the country for audiences to evidence the birth of that genre, basically.
2: Yeah.
1: It gave birth to what? Evil Dead? Even The Walking Dead, you could say, spawned off of that.
2: Absolutely.
1: And horror just keeps showing up on this list because it's basically the ultimate low-budget cheat code. Take Saw, for example. It cost about $1.2 million to make, but it pulled in over $100 million.
2: Wow.
1: And a simple premise. Two guys in a room, chained up, and a twisted game. That's it. No giant sets, no big stars, but it launched an entire franchise and basically defined a whole era of horror. Let's rewind a bit, because this isn't the just a modern thing, though. Back in 1978, Halloween, it was made for about $500,000.
2: Wow.
1: It brought in about $70 million. And that, of course, is the movie that introduced Michael Myers to us and created the blueprint for the slasher genre.
2: Right.
1: And a little fun fact for you. In the California environment where John Carpenter shot the film, it needed to be tailored to look like fall in Illinois. And they actually only had like a few bags of dead leaves that they would spread around from scene to scene.
2: Huh.
1: And one of those who carried garbage bags full of dead leaves to make it look like fall back in the Midwest, none other than Robert Englund, who would go on to play Freddy Krueger.
2: No.
1: Yeah, he spread dead leaves. That was his job on Halloween.
2: Huh.
1: Now, not all of these are horror movies. Some are just weird little comedies that exploded. This one's huge. Napoleon Dynamite. $400,000 budget.
2: Oh, my goodness.
1: $46 million at the box office.
2: Wow.
1: No big plot, no action, just awkward Idaho teenager, tater tots, and a dance scene that somehow became legendary.
2: Huh.
1: By the way, John Heder, who played Napoleon Dynamite, his performance as Dynamite was responsible for launching his career. The typecast didn't exactly help him, but he was supposedly only paid $1,000 for his role, but it was adjusted once the film made more than $40 million.
2: Ah.
1: Napoleon Dynamite looks cheap, but it's the only way that movie works.
2: Yeah.
1: Or take Clerks. Kevin Smith made it for around $30,000.
2: Jeez.
1: Maxed out credit cards, sold his comic book collection, and turned it into a cult classic that basically launched his entire career. It was black and white, mostly takes place in a convenience store, and feels like you're eavesdropping on conversations, which honestly is kind of what podcasts are now.
2: Yeah,
1: you know?
2: True.
1: Yeah. And then there's one of the biggest success stories ever, Rocky.
2: Mm.
1: About $860,000 for the budget, $225 million at the box office.
2: Wow.
1: Sylvester Stallone wrote it, starred in it, refused to sell it unless he could be the lead, and turned it into an Oscar-winning phenomenon.
2: Huh.
1: That's not just a hit movie. That is the American dream in sweatpants right there. Another wild one for you, Open Water. Did you ever see Open Water?
2: I don't think I did.
1: It was made for about $500,000, and it brought in about $55 million. It's basically just two people stranded in the ocean surrounded by real sharks.
2: Huh.
1: No CGI, real sharks, which brings up two questions.
2: Yeah.
1: One, how did they make that movie?
2: Right.
1: And two, why did anyone agree to be in it?
2: Right.
1: And then you've got something like Once. It had a tiny budget, about $150,000. It made over $23 million.
2: Wow.
1: No spectacle, no effects, just music, storytelling, and emotion. It even won an Oscar for Best Original Song.
2: Hmm.
1: So, yeah, sometimes all you need is a guitar and feelings.
2: Hmm.
1: It's not just that these movies made money. It's how they did it. They all had something in common, a strong concept, creative storytelling, and limitations that actually made them better. Because when you don't have money, you're forced to be inventive.
2: Yeah.
1: And honestly, that's when Hollywood tends to be at its best.
2: Yeah, it's true. It's when it turns a corner and it does something unusual.
1: Yeah.
2: Yeah.
1: Well, meanwhile, you've got $300 million blockbusters that flop.
2: Mm-hmm.
1: And then you got this couple of people with a camcorder making $200 million in the woods.
2: Right.
1: So there you go. Just some Hollywood movies that basically were made for small, had small budgets, but went on to become big time, big movies.
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2: Gas thieves are drilling into vehicle tanks, leaving some drivers with regular bills far higher than the value of the fuel stolen. Here are victims in Minnesota and mechanics talking about the thefts.
3: You stole 5 gallons of gas times five, that's $25. But in reality, that cost me $2,500. This neighbor here and these neighbors here were thinking about getting cameras now. You know, that's an added cost.
4: On the smaller stuff, it's upwards of $1,500 just for the tank. And labor alone is not cheap either. Keep following the manufacturer recommended specifications for what they can put in for fuel and keep just driving, stay away from high crime areas. That's really about the best you can do.
2: One victim said he didn't report his drilled gas tank because he didn't have enough evidence to share with the police. He said, quote, I have no information to get them and would be that would enable them to investigate anything, he said. So that's what we're up against now, drilling gas tanks?
5: Yeah.
2: That's terrifying.
5: Yeah, that's not good. I would say that he would have the evidence because he would have the drilled tank. It's spring, which means we're all dealing with unwanted insect guests trying to barge their way into our homes and businesses. And everyone is struggling with it, even the most sterile of places. A hospital in Manitoba, Canada, has announced that they're temporarily suspending surgeries due to an ant problem.
2: Oh, no.
5: Seriously. According to a report, ants have been spotted everywhere throughout this hospital, and no one can figure out where they're coming from. Hospital officials say there's no infestation, but they are working with exterminators. I think there's an infestation. The hospital says they need to deal with the ant problem before it gets worse, which means taking some precautions like deferring surgical procedures until they can ensure a proper sterile environment.
2: Oh my goodness.
5: They're just ants, so there's no serious safety risk to staff and patients, but you know, they can't have ants showing up during a knee surgery, right, given the patient's literal ants in the pants.
2: So how do you do, fellow kids? A 28-year-old woman impersonated a student at a New York City high school for 2 weeks until educators became suspicious and police arrested her, according to a criminal complaint.
5: Yeah.
2: She enrolled at the Westchester Square Academy in the Bronx on April 13th, claiming she was a 16-year-old girl named Shamara Rashad, according to the complaint prepared by the city police officer. But the school principal found her Facebook page and learned her real name and age, police said. When the principal confronted her, she maintained that she was Rashad and had come to New York City from Ohio with her sister. Sounds like the start of a Lifetime movie or possibly a country song from 1974.
5: Yeah.
2: When she showed a screenshot of her Facebook page, the girl said, yeah, all right, it's me. Yeah, okay. I was doing it for a friend forced to lie about her identity so that she could receive more public assistance, the complaint said.
5: Ah, I see.
2: That's what it's all about.
5: Hey, a man was arrested for DWI. Droning while intoxicated?
2: Oh.
5: 34-year-old man in, oh, guess where?
6: Florida!
5: Named Richard Carpenter was operating a drone around 12:20 a.m. last Monday, when he was intentionally buzzed a parked car with it.
2: Huh.
5: So a guy was in that car with his window down at the time, and he called the police because the drone's spinning blades were too close for comfort. The police showed up, and Richard admitted he was flying the drone in that direction because he thought the guy was following him since he saw the car in several different locations. Well, the victim said he was stopping in that area because he's a delivery driver. The police smelled alcohol on Richard, and he seemed pretty hammered. Officially, Richard was charged with burglary and assault. That's because in addition to the drone nonsense, Richard also reached inside the guy's vehicle and tried to wrestle his phone away from him. First time I ever heard droning while intoxicated.
2: Yeah.
7: The Breakfast Show.
8: Good morning, I'm Alex Wiederspiel at the news desk.
7: A Harrison County man has pleaded guilty in the murder of his mother. George Alexander Hoffman pleaded guilty to first-degree murder in the death of then 53-year-old Celestine Marie Hoffman Kunkel of Lost Creek back in 2024. The plea would grant parole eligibility at 15 years. A dispositional hearing is now set for June 30th. Harrison County prosecuting attorney Rachel Romano told the court this week that Kunkel's surviving family supported the decision. The Bridgeport Water Department is flushing hydrants as part of an ongoing project through fall 2026. 31 streets will be flushed from today through May 22nd. It is possible, though unlikely, that residents could experience discoloration, cloudy water, low pressure, or temporary loss of service during this period. Anyone with questions can call 304-842-8231. D1 Baseball has WVU Baseball up to number 9 in their latest rankings after a shocking road sweep of the then 7th-ranked Kansas Jayhawks. WVU Baseball will wrap up the regular season hosting TCU Thursday in Morgantown with a chance to complete the comeback and overtake Kansas atop the Big 12 by the time the series ends on Saturday. High school softball regionals officially began Monday as the state tournament fast approaches in 2 weeks. Check out all the scores from around the region as Lincoln, Doddridge County, and others begin double elimination action. You can go to the high school sports section at WVMetroNews.com to follow along with score updates. At the news desk, I'm Alex Wiederspiel.
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0: 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Ah! West Virginia's greatest hits. Ooh, baby, do you know that's what? Who can it be now? Yeah! Ooh, oh. 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
1: Colin and Spike with you on this Tuesday morning. Good morning, everybody. Thanks for tuning in this morning. We're glad to have you with us, as we are each and every morning. Have you ever gotten a random text from your, like, boomer parents that details someone's morbid health issues? And I want you to think, like, random text, like, he's gone, with no explanation of who he is.
2: Oh, boy.
1: It's known as the boomer bad news drop. And it's when your parents or maybe older relatives casually send alarming news with zero context, like randomly admitting that they had surgery and, quote, didn't want to bother anyone. Or out of the blue, describing your uncle's platelet count from a recent blood draw. I didn't even know Uncle Skip was sick. Therapists say a lot of boomers were raised to treat emotions like facts instead of conversations. So instead of easing into the difficult news, they just drop it mid-sentence and then move on. People on Reddit think it's because boomers love to be the first ones to give bad news, especially if it's bad medical news.
2: Right.
1: But at least it gives younger generations another thing to bond over, I guess. But it's kind of weird, because you're right. That's exactly what they do. They will go, "Did you hear about Janice?"
2: Right.
1: Janice has a tumor.
2: No.
1: Mom, who's Janice?
2: It's not Janice has a tumor. It's guess who's got a tumor.
1: Yeah, that's right. They won't tell you Janice. Right. That's the boomer bad news drop.
2: You have to play the guessing
1: game.
2: Yes,
1: that's right. You have to play. If you're playing the boomer bad news drop, you got to play the guessing game. Mom, how would I know who it is? That's the first one. And then the second one is, who's Janice?
2: Right.
1: Yeah, once you figure out who it is. Some adults fully accept that they are no longer cool. But here's a twist. More Americans think they're cooler now than they were back in high school.
2: Huh.
1: Maybe their definition of cool has changed.
2: Maybe.
1: In a new poll, 56% of people believe they're cool now, compared to 43% who remembered being cool in high school.
2: Right.
1: Now, overall, 16% of Americans say they consider themselves very cool. 39% said somewhat cool.
2: Mm-hmm.
1: 24% said not very cool. And 12% admitted they're not cool at all. Now, adults under 45 were more willing to cling to being cool, mm-hmm. while Gen Xers and boomers were more willing to accept that they're uncool.
2: Right.
1: So, hey, shout out to the 8% of boomers who insist they're very cool. But for what it's worth, parents of kids under 18 were more likely to think they are, quote, very cool than non-parents.
2: Right.
1: Yeah. I mean, if that's coming from your kids, I think you are being played. Mr. Cool Dad, Mrs. Cool
2: Yeah,
1: Mom.
2: I would think so. You're being insulted. It's a backdoor compliment.
1: That's exactly right.
2: Yeah.
1: The backhanded. But isn't it cool, though, to not care about being cool? People were asked, how important is it to you to be cool?
2: Mm-hmm.
1: 42% claimed it's not at all important. Another 31% said it was not very important. And 15% of people said it was somewhat important. 7% said it's very important to them that they're cool. I think as you get older, you just don't care anymore. I think you get to finally giving up. You're like, you know what? I don't care how I look. I don't care if they think I'm cool or not.
2: Right.
1: You just don't care. I think that's one of the cool things about getting old. You just
2: not
1: don't
2: caring.
1: Care anymore.
2: Yeah, entirely. To who have I got left to impress in my life?
1: Right. And I think that's the thing. I mean, as you get older, you know, who cares if you're cool or not? But, you know, more Americans say they're cooler now than they were in high school. Are you cooler now than you were in high school?
2: I wasn't cool in high school.
1: Well, yeah, but are you cooler now?
2: Well, I suppose any element of cool is going to be cooler. So if I'm, I don't know how you would quantify these things.
1: That's true.
2: If I was one unit of cool,
1: yeah.
2: Then yeah, I would have been cooler than my high school self.
1: You're cool. Yeah, I think everybody kind of does get, as you age, you get a little bit cooler. Like you get a defined cool, right?
2: Right.
1: So...
2: The only cooler I'm interested in is the one with beer in it.
1: That's right. Same. If you've ever dated

0: online, you're familiar with swiping. Mm-hmm. It's how you let the person know you like them. You swipe right, you're hot. Swipe left, nah, thank you.
1: Okay.
0: But that might be a thing of the past, at least on Bumble, because Bumble just announced that they're officially moving away from the classic swiping setup that has defined online dating for the last decade. The CEO of Bumble said people are burned out with dating apps, so instead they're going to be leaning heavily into AI.
1: Oh boy.
0: Yep. The company has been testing an AI assistant called Bee, B-E-E.
1: Okay.
0: Bzz,
1: which Bumble?
0: As in Bumble.
1: Gotcha.
0: Yeah, you get it now. Which recommends matches based on personality, communication style, and relationship goals. But not everyone is so sure. Someone online said, "Will my AI love bomb me for 4 months, then ghost?" And Bumble is also dropping its longtime rule that required women to make the first move. The CEO said, "We will not force one gender over another to do something first." The new features are expected to start rolling out later this year. So there you go. Now the robots are going to pick who you date.
1: Right. They're going to pick the easiest one so they can defeat us.
0: That's right. Coming up here at the top of the next hour, though, I will have the top five questions that women wish dating apps would answer about potential guys.
1: Oh.
0: So I'm going to have that. You definitely want to stick around for that. What do you got in the Spike Files?
1: A German tourist has been awarded more than 900 euros, which is about $1,100, mm-hmm. by judges after his family was left without sun loungers while on vacation in Greece.
0: Oh, no.
1: Because the other guests had gotten there first.
0: Mm-hmm.
1: Now, I don't know if you guys had the same sort of thing as we did, but when I was growing up and we were, you know, in Europe and we were aware of Europe and we would vacation in Europe, you'd have the sun loungers around the pool, and what would happen is that the German people would run down with their towels at 6 o'clock in the morning, put them on the sun loungers, run away back to the hotel room and sleep for another couple of hours, and then when they get up, the sun loungers are busy, except for the ones with their towels on it.
0: It happens every summer at the beach. Every summer at the beach.
1: Well, this has swung it around a little bit, so it's in the opposite direction. Because while vacationing with his wife and two children on the island of Kos during the summer of 2024, the man, who's not been identified, claims the loungers were unavailable from as early as 6 a.m. The traveller initially paid 7,000 euros, or about $8,500, mm-hmm. for an 11-day trip at a 384-room hotel, which boasted multiple pools, relaxation spots, and access to a beach, according to a ruling from the Hanover District Court. Yeah. Despite wooden signs prohibiting people from reserving sun loungers with towels and just leaving them, mm-hmm. the father of two said guests routinely ignored the warning. Well, they did, and you didn't get a seat, and your kids had to sit on the ground the day that you could get a seat.
0: Yeah, they do that, and they still do it. Everybody does that. That's the thing I hate about that, is that everybody will go down and put a towel on there. Because, you know, they want you to think that they're off swimming somewhere, or maybe walking down the beach, or whatever they're doing, and they just take up that space at the pool, so you can't get a lounger.
1: Right.
0: It's not good.
1: I don't want a lounger to begin with. I'd rather be moving around.
0: I don't like hanging out at the pool. No. So as long as, but they do the same thing at the beach, though. They'll take those tents and things, and they'll go down and set them up on the beach, and then they'll walk away.
1: Right.
0: They'll tie everything down or whatever, and then they'll set their umbrella and their chairs up, and then they walk back up to the room. So they take a prime spot on the beach, but they're not really going to sit there until later on in the morning or whatever it is. I don't know. Anyway, that's been going on at the tourist locations forever, I think.
1: Mm-hmm.
0: Even at the pools. Local pools.
1: Yeah.
0: All right. Stick around, because coming up, we're going to talk about, and I would love your stories, 888-801-1065. What's the wildest thing that you have seen at a wedding? If you got a story, let us know. 888-801-1065.
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3: Good morning. I'm Alex Wiederspiel at the news desk. 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Early voting numbers took a big surge over the weekend. Unofficial numbers indicate 8% increases in early voters over 2022, now up to more than 67,000 in West Virginia. Meanwhile, the polls will officially open today from 6:30 a.m. to 7:30 p.m. A Harrison County man is facing charges stemming from an argument that turned dangerous. 61-year-old Lynn Michael Stanley is accused of using a firearm during a felony and wanton endangerment. Investigators say during an argument that Stanley threatened another man with a gun. The 84th annual West Virginia Strawberry Festival has begun this weekend in Buchanan. The festival expected to draw thousands. Last year, it drew 50,000 people to Buchanan. Three Mountain East Conference teams earned bids into the NCAA Division II softball tournament beginning this week. Newly crowned conference champion Glenville State earned a 4 seed in the Atlantic region. They're set to rematch 5 seed Charleston after a stunning 2-win day Saturday while facing elimination in the conference championship. Fairmont State was knocked out in the semifinals but earned a 7 seed at large and will face East Stroudsburg in Stroudsburg, Pennsylvania this Thursday at 11 a.m. If you see news happening, you can submit a tip by texting news to 35651. At the news desk, I'm Alex Wiederspiel.
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14: Here's your Metro News forecast. Today will be partly sunny and beautiful with a high of 72. Tonight, expect occasional rain and drizzle with a low of 53. Tomorrow will be cloudy, breezy, and cooler with a couple of showers and a thunderstorm.

Possible thunderstorms could bring localized damaging wind gusts with a high of 65. Thursday is expected to be mostly cloudy and cooler with a chance of a shower in the area reaching a high of 54. Friday will be partly sunny with a high of 68. That's your AccuWeather forecast.

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1: Well, it's officially wedding season again, and people online are talking about the wildest things they have seen at weddings.
2: Oh, okay.
1: And of course, if you got a story, you can always share it with us. Call us or text us at 888-801-1065. What's the wildest thing you've seen at a wedding? This person says, I saw a child push the four-tier cake off the table and it just going everywhere.
2: Oh, my goodness.
1: Of course, the bride and groom were

0: curious. Not super scandalous, but definitely the wildest thing that I've seen at a wedding so far. Oh my gosh. For you know, I would have charged the parents.
1: Oh, absolutely.
0: I would have said, you guys are responsible for this cake. This cost us how many ever hundreds of dollars or whatever. Mm-hmm. This one, the DJ and father of the bride got into a fist fight when the father found DJ hooking up with bride's 17-year-old sister.
1: Ooh.
0: Oh, my goodness.
1: Yeesh.
0: Oh, boy. A kid was running around and crashed into the camera, breaking the lens. The camera guy was in tears.
1: Oh, no wonder.
0: Oh, that's horrible. Again, what's the wildest thing you've seen at a wedding? A guy who had been stalking the bride for years tried to sneak into the wedding ceremony, got recognized by some of her friends, and stopped. He then tried to force his way past to get to her, and the police were called, and now there is a criminal record and a restraining order against him.
1: Whew.
0: I mean, bad enough he's stalking you.
1: Right.
0: But to invade your biggest day, your best day of your life? No. I was in a wedding where the officiant requested a moment of remembrance in honor of the bride's father, Larry. Mm-hmm. Well, his name was not Larry. He also was not dead.
1: Oh, dear.
0: He was sitting in the front row. He did not walk her down the aisle, by the way. They didn't have the best relationship. Her grandfather actually gave her away, but the officiant said, well, let's take a moment to remember her father, Larry. It's not my name.
1: All in the meantime, he's sitting in the front going,
0: he's right there.
1: I'm not dead.
0: Yeah.
1: I feel happy.
0: And my name's Jake. I was at a wedding where during the first dance, I noticed a commotion down the hall where the caterers were set up.
1: Oh, boy.
0: A teenage kid, probably his first job ever, was throwing and kicking catering equipment everywhere.
1: Jeez.
0: As I was trying to figure out what the heck he was doing, he moved out of the way, and I saw the largest raccoon I've ever seen in my life going to town on a tray of mac and cheese. I guess he had slipped in a door that had been propped open.
1: Whoa.
0: I bet that raccoon came to fight for the love of the bride.
1: You think so?
0: But he just needed some, he needed to pregame with that mac and cheese first. That's what I think's going on. Again, what's the wildest thing you've seen at a wedding? Bride had always dreamed of driving herself to the church in an open top sports car. The wind blew her veil over her face and she crashed the car.
1: Oh my.
0: She didn't wear a seatbelt because she was worried about creasing the dress. And so she face planted the steering wheel and broke her nose. Blood and snot all over the very expensive vintage wedding family dress. Wedding dress.
1: Uh-huh.
0: We were waiting at the church with no clue what was happening because she was alone in the car. Ceremony was canceled because there was another wedding booked later. The venue, the band, the food, all that was non-refundable and it was wasted. The bride had no insurance. And so the car cost thousands on top of the wasted venues, etc.
1: Oh, my Lord.
0: Huge arguments and fights outside the church between the families, with tensions very high after comments about leaving him at the altar. Once she recovered, she wanted it all again, exactly the same.
1: Mm-hmm.
0: But after spending all the money on the first wedding, the second wedding, although technically the first, was smaller and cheaper. By the way, they lasted a couple of years and split after all that, just because she wanted to drive to there with an open top sports car.
1: Jeez.
0: What's the wildest thing you've seen at a wedding? Childhood friend had an outdoor wedding at a popular historic building / community center. The reception moved inside. Everything is antique. It's quite beautiful. The wild part was at the end. The parents of the bride would not let the bride and groom leave for their wedding night / honeymoon until all the tables and chairs were put away. Family members and friends of both the bride and groom, including myself, they said, we got volunteered to help out. Night ended at like 10 or 11 p.m. with the bride leaving, crying and shaking in anger while husband desperately tried to calm her down. All of us, still there, threw rice over them in the dark as they left to for their ride to the honeymoon suite. Bride's parents had no chill and still thought they were in the right.
1: Hmm.
0: Bride and groom held hostage at their own wedding by her parents.
1: Yeah.
0: The marriage didn't last, by the way.
1: Oh, imagine.
0: Yeah. They said, I kind of lost track of them because I moved and they wound up with lots of issues, but part of me wonders. Last dance of the night for the bride and groom, center of the dance floor, surrounded by family, were under a large tent outside in a beautiful garden facility. The groom is beyond wasted at this point, and midway through that final moment, steps away from the center of attention to casually drop his pants and pee about 15 feet away from everyone witnessing it.
1: What?
0: Right in the middle of the dance.
1: Oh, my
0: goodness. I gotta pee. And then he goes over and just does it. Again, what's the wildest thing you've seen at a wedding? This one says, I was at a wedding where I only really knew the bride. She and the groom had this rescued Rottweiler that they really loved.
1: Mm-hmm.
0: And they'd had him in some pretty intense training to be a tough dog, as the groom wouldn't stop calling him. The dog was even part of the ceremony as the ring bearer, which, you know, very cute, they said. But then at the reception, in the middle of the couple's first dance, a guy kicks open the door of the ballroom and charges in shouting, "Babe, I miss you. Don't do this." And the bride goes, "What are you doing? We're over. I don't want to see you." And the guy lunges at her, and suddenly the dog attacks him. It's losing its mind, barking, growling, and it bites down on his arm and wrestles him to the ground. This is a wild wedding.
1: It is.
0: People start screaming. I hear some kids at the table next to me crying, and the whole thing is just pure chaos. And then suddenly the guy stands up like nothing happened. The dog sits down, and the bride announces that this guy is their dog trainer.
1: Oh.
0: And this was all a demonstration of the dog's, quote, defensive abilities.
1: What in the world?
0: He takes a bow and shows the little padded protective thing that he had on his arm under his shirt. And then he has the audacity to have the dog do a couple of normal tricks, like rolling over and barking on command. We all kind of politely applauded. He walked out of the room, and then they finished their first dance. Like this was not absolutely traumatic experience for everyone in the room.
1: Yeah.
0: Is that not the weirdest thing? That is definitely probably the wildest thing I think you could see at a wedding.
1: Right. I mean, you're getting married and you want to do a bit?
0: What is going on?
1: Jeez.
0: But anyway, if you got a story for us, we'd love to hear. What's the wildest thing you've seen at a wedding?
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0: When it comes to technology, CityNet connects, protects, and perfects. 1-888-801-1065. Here are the rules. If you are first, if you are right, if you haven't won in the last 30 days, and texters, if you furnish us with what we ask, which is first name, last name, answer. Just that simple. First name, last name, answer. That's all we need from you. Yeah. But you could win two, count them, two tickets to the Tigard Valley Cinemas in Fairmont.
1: Totally worth it. Totally worth it.
0: Totally worth it. Let's get cracking. It's Sky 106.5. It's the Not So Impossible Quiz. And here's Colin.
2: Thank you very much, Spike. Here's your question for this Tuesday. According to this new survey, 33% of people now have a side hustle and make an average of $1,242 a month from that job. The top side hustle is food and grocery delivery.
0: Ah.
2: That was followed by ride sharing.
0: Okay.
2: What's number three? Number three side hustle.
0: Tough one. Mm-hmm. All the obvious answers are gone. So I would say maybe like if you were like tutoring someone for schoolwork or university course.
2: That's a good one. Yeah, that's a good one. That actually did come in at number five.
0: Yeah,
2: it was number five on this list. So again, this is a new survey and they're talking about side hustles, and the top side hustle is food and grocery delivery followed by ride sharing. What do you think number three is? We know it's not tutoring. What could it be? Good luck.
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0: Sky 106.5, you're on The Breakfast Show. We're playing the Not So Impossible quiz. And according to this new survey, the top side hustle is food and grocery delivery, followed by ride sharing. What's number three?
1: Doing lawn work. Mowing lawns.
0: Mowing lawns. That's a good answer. Unfortunately, that's not it. I'm trying to look and see. I know that has to be in there somewhere, but I don't see that in the top nine that we have here. That's okay. A good one. Maybe it's number 10. Maybe it's number 10.
1: Right.
0: Thanks a lot. I appreciate it. That was a really good guess.
2: Yeah.
0: It makes a lot of sense, especially this time of year. Good morning. You're on The Breakfast Show. Top side hustle is food and grocery delivery, followed by ride sharing. What's number three?
3: Social media.
0: Oh, that's a good one. Number eight is content and media activities.
2: Wow.
0: So, yeah, that is in the top nine here, but that's not it. Thanks for the guest, though. I appreciate it.
3: Huh?
0: All right. What do we got on text there, Spike? Got a couple?
2: We have...
0: Somebody said lawn already. I know that was very popular on text.
2: Uh-huh. Posting reviews was another interesting one.
0: That's a good one. That's kind of more like the content and media activities. That was number eight, so...
2: Yeah. If I could get money for posting media reviews, I wouldn't have to come in here every day and look at you.
0: Oh, man, wouldn't that be nice for you?
2: mobile mechanic is an interesting one.
0: That's a good one. Yeah, no, it's not that. Let me go back to phone lines. We'll give them a clue. Good morning. You're on The Breakfast Show. What's the answer here?
1: How about washing cars, automobiles?
0: Oh, that's a good answer. No, it's not washing cars. Let me give you a clue. And it's a one-word clue, and hopefully this will get you there. I'll let you guess again. So again, top side hustle is food and grocery delivery, followed by ride sharing. What's number three? Your clue is one word, watching.
1: Oh, watching maybe family members or taking care of people, watching people.
0: Which is called what when they're little?
1: Babies, watching babies.
0: Okay, let's give it to her.
4: Nicely done. Let's give it to her.
0: Babysitting was the word. I was babysitters and pet sitters. You could have said either one. Babysitting and pet sitting is number three on the top of side hustles. Yeah.
1: Okay.
0: So that's number three. Industry consulting is number four, which is interesting. Tutoring or teaching, number five. Fitness instructing is number six. Commerce resale. I guess, I don't know, what is that?
2: That's eBaying.
0: eBaying, yes, yeah. There you go. Content and media activities, number eight. Number nine is home improvement services, so going around and doing that.
1: Wow.
0: All right, and we got a great prize for her too, right?
2: We certainly do. Two tickets to the Tiger Valley Cinemas in Fairmont. And you know who also wins two tickets to the Tiger Valley Cinemas? Michael Spatafor, our text winner this morning.
0: Yay! All right, and that was Rhonda, by the way. Rhonda, congratulations. Enjoy your two tickets to go see a movie your choice. Coming up here a little bit, we got comedian Chris Cope. Also, this is very interesting. There is a Wheel of Fortune divorce study that you must know about. And you're going to find out why some people got divorced that were on there and why some didn't because of something they said on Wheel of Fortune.
2: Huh.
0: And we'll have that coming up for you here just a little bit. Stick around.
5: Good morning, I'm Alex Wiederspiel at the News Desk. 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Early voting numbers took a big surge over the weekend. Unofficial numbers indicate 8% increases in early voters over 2022, now up to more than 67,000 in West Virginia. Meanwhile, the polls will officially open today from 6:30 a.m. to 7:30 p.m. Centra has announced that fares will be free today for Election Day. The fares will not apply to Centra Connect services. Polls are open in Harrison County from 6:30 a.m. to 7:30 p.m. An hours-long standoff turned into a structure fire in Monongalia County, though eventually the standoff ended with a peaceful surrender. Monongalia County Sheriff's deputies responded to a welfare check at a home on Aaron Creek Road involving a man they believe was having a psychiatric crisis. This weekend, a dog suffered a gunshot wound to the neck during that incident. The pet's status is not known at this time. Bridgeport High School is accepting applications for a girls' basketball coach through Wednesday at 11:59 p.m. Josh Ashby is stepping down after three seasons on the job. D1 Baseball has WVU Baseball up to number 9 in their latest rankings after a shocking road sweep of the then seventh-ranked Kansas Jayhawks. WVU baseball will wrap up the regular season hosting TCU Thursday in Morgantown with a chance to complete the comeback and overtake Kansas atop the Big 12 by the time the series ends on Saturday. At the news desk, I'm Alex Wieders.
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0: Sky 106.5, Clarksburg's greatest hits. Colin and Spike with you on The Breakfast Show. And Bumble is incorporating AI into their dating app. But if dating apps really want to help female users weed out losers, they'd offer anything from today's list of the top five questions women wish dating apps would answer about potential guys.
1: Okay.
0: So here we go. Number five, top questions women wish that dating apps would answer about potential guys. Does he laugh out loud at Adam Sandler movies? If so, he's out.
1: Right.
0: Number four, top questions women wish dating apps would answer about potential guys. Does he kiss his dog on the mouth? What about his mother? Number three, top questions women wish dating apps would answer about potential guys. Does he expect applause when he kicks his underwear into the clothes hamper?
1: Yes.
0: Yes. Number two, top questions women wish dating apps would answer about potential guys. Does he have anyone in his friend group named Booger? And the number one top question that women wish dating apps would answer about potential guys, does he work in radio?
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0: Journey. Don't Stop Believing on Sky 106.5, Clarksburg's greatest hits. Good morning, everybody. It's Colin and Spike with you on The Breakfast Show on this Tuesday morning. Hope you have a great start to your day so far. Let's brighten it up a little bit with comedian Chris Cope. And he's talking about being from Florida.
1: I moved to L.A., and people were passive-aggressively rude to me when they found out I was from Florida. They would form it in the pose of a question to kind of get underneath my skin. Like, oh, you're from Florida? What's that like? And then I realized something about Florida. Florida is the dive bar of the United States. It's that bar when you ride by, you lean in your buddy and go, that's where I get all my drugs. The exact moment you say that, a dude stumbles out of that bar with a gunshot wound, an alligator grabs him, drags him to a Walmart, where a dude on bath salts kills the alligator. That's where I'm from.
0: All right, that is comedian Chris Cope. Stick around, because coming up, a guy took 6 years doing a Wheel of Fortune divorce study.
2: Wow.
0: Yeah, and we'll have the details of that. How crazy that is, but we'll have the details of that coming up next. Keep it here.

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1: So apparently, we have reached the point as a society where people aren't just watching game shows anymore. They're conducting full-blown relationship research projects on them. This is crazy. A hardcore Wheel of Fortune fan spent 6 years studying contestants on the show to determine whether complimenting your wife on national TV affects your chances of getting divorced. I'm not making this up. And honestly, somewhere in America, there's a university professor furious that this guy got more attention than his dissertation.
2: Right.
1: So this guy's name is Joey, and he went back through nearly 2,000 episodes of Wheel of Fortune from 2010 through 2019. And he specifically studied male contestants and whether they described their wives with words like beautiful, amazing, wonderful, or basically anything that you would say if your spouse is standing 5 feet away from you during the taping.
2: Right.
1: And this man tracked what happened to their marriages afterwards, after the show's all done. So imagine explaining this to your family. Hey, Dad, what'd you do today? Well, son, I spent 8 hours determining whether Larry from Omaha saying my lovely wife Susan prevented a separation in 2017. Well, according to his findings, about 82% of the married male contestants complimented their wives during the introductions. Among the guys who did compliment their wives, only 5% ended up divorced within 5 years.
2: Huh.
1: But the men who didn't compliment their wives, the divorce rate jumped to 15%, three times higher.
2: My goodness.
1: Basically, if you go on Wheel of Fortune and you say, yeah, this is my wife, Karen, with the enthusiasm of a guy ordering drywall at Home Depot,

0: your marriage apparently enters the bonus round immediately. And you know, some of these introductions were rough. You know, Pat Sajak or now Ryan Seacrest would ask, tell us about your family. And the guy's like, yeah, my wife's here. We got a dog. Anyway, can I buy a vow? Sir, you may have just bought yourself an apartment. Now, the funniest part is this wasn't some quick spreadsheet project. Mm-hmm. The guy actually followed up on these contestants years later to see who stayed married.
1: Wow.
0: That's commitment, right?
1: Right.
0: So police detectives, you know, they're hearing this story going, you know what? We could use Joey on a few cold cases out here. So social media absolutely lost it over this whole thing. Some people called it insane, which is fair. But also there's a tiny part of everybody listening right now thinking, you know, wait, this actually kind of makes sense. Because if you're willing to publicly say nice things about your spouse on national television, you're probably doing a few things right at home, too. Meanwhile, the husbands who got on TV and went, yeah, Debbie likes coupons and yelling. Well, those marriages apparently spun the wheel and landed on bankrupt. And the study got even crazier. Joey also found that among contestants who won more than $40,000, the husbands who complimented their wives still had lower divorce rates than the ones who didn't. So apparently money can't buy happiness. But saying, my gorgeous wife Linda, before solving a puzzle, can. Relationship experts weighed in on this too. Some agreed that public appreciation matters, but they also warned that too much over-the-top praise can backfire if it feels fake. And that's true. There's a fine line between I love my beautiful wife and sounding like you're, you know, being held hostage backstage.
1: Right.
0: My incredible, perfect, magnificent wife who has never been wrong and definitely did not tell me to say this. Blink twice if you need help, sir. I'm imagining like the couples that are now rehearsing before they go on game shows. Okay, honey, before we go out there, you will call me radiant. Can I just say supportive? No, radiant, or we're done. Honestly, game show introductions are always unintentionally hilarious. Anyway, contestants always have the weirdest hobbies. Bob enjoys competitive duck sculpting and salsa dancing with ferrets. No, you don't, Bob. You panic wrote that in a hotel lobby about 20 minutes ago. You ever met those married couples, you know, where the husband still introduces his wife like he just won the lottery? That's the secret right there. Not communication, not counseling, just saying my lovely wife often enough to avoid becoming part of Joey's spreadsheet. Can we appreciate how specific this research is? You know, some people cure diseases. Some people explore space. This guy devoted 6 years to do men get divorced after failing to compliment their wives on Wheel of Fortune. That's America, right?
1: Right.
0: Honestly, though, there is probably a lesson in this somewhere. Everybody likes appreciation. Everybody likes feeling noticed. And maybe taking 5 seconds to say something nice about your spouse, you know?
1: Mm-hmm.
0: Eh, yeah. That's not a bad idea. It actually matters. Or maybe the lesson is, if you ever get selected for a game show, compliment your partner immediately. Don't even wait for the host. Just run onto the stage screaming, "This beautiful woman saved my life!" Because according to the data, your marriage may depend on it. But, of course, we all have to remember to never be like this guy.
2: I've been trapped in a loveless marriage for the last 12 years to an old battle axe named Kim. She cursed my life with 3 stepchildren named Star, RJ, and Ryan, and I have 1 rotten grandson. Yay!
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4: Good morning, I'm Alex Wiederspiel at the news desk. A Harrison County man has pleaded guilty in the murder of his mother. George Alexander Hoffman pleaded guilty to first-degree murder in the death of then 53-year-old Celestine Marie Hoffman Kunkel of Lost Creek back in 2024. The plea would grant parole eligibility at 15 years. A dispositional hearing is now set for June 30th. Harrison County prosecuting attorney Rachel Romano told the court this week that Kunkel's surviving family supported the decision. The Bridgeport Water Department is flushing hydrants as part of an ongoing project through fall 2026. 31 streets will be flushed from today through May 20.

0: Any second, it is possible, though unlikely, that residents could experience discoloration, cloudy water, low pressure, or temporary loss of service during this period. Anyone with questions can call 304-842-8231. D1 Baseball has WVU Baseball up to number 9 in their latest rankings after a shocking road sweep of the then 7th-ranked Kansas Jayhawks. WVU Baseball will wrap up the regular season hosting TCU Thursday in Morgantown with a chance to complete the comeback and overtake Kansas atop the Big 12 by the time the series ends on Saturday. High school softball regionals officially began Monday as the state tournament fast approaches in 2 weeks. Check out all the scores from around the region as Lincoln, Doddridge County, and others begin double elimination action. You can go to the high school sports section at WVMetroNews.com to follow along with score updates. At the news desk, I'm Alex Wiederspiel.
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12: having weather. Here's your Metro News forecast. Today will be partly sunny and beautiful with a high of 72. Tonight, expect occasional rain and drizzle with a low of 53. Tomorrow will be cloudy, breezy, and cooler with a couple of showers and a thunderstorm possible. Thunderstorms could bring localized damaging wind gusts with a high of 65. Thursday is expected to be mostly cloudy and cooler with a chance of a shower in the area reaching a high of 54.

0: Box right here. This is my box, and nice. There is something inside it.
1: Ooh.
0: And all you have to do to win a major prize on Friday, is to guess what's in the box correctly. You don't just go, "Is it an orange?" and then expect a prize. It's not how it works. Mm-hmm. You have to take the clues that I give you all the way through the week, put them together, figure it out, do a bit of ciphering. And if you are right, your name will go in the hat. Your name will come out of the hat on Friday, fingers crossed. And you'll win a $20 gift card to Whiskey Biscuits behind Aspen Dental at East Point, open for breakfast, brunch and dinner. So let me give you yesterday's clue first of all. Mm-hmm. Yesterday's clue, what's today, Tuesday? So yesterday's clue was Monday. Is it really only Tuesday?
1: Oh my gosh. It feels like a Wednesday at least.
0: My goodness. This 24 hours has been the longest 3 days of my life. Anyway, yesterday's clue.
1: Right.
0: What a noise it makes.
1: Okay.
0: And that was an important clue. You have to say it in the important inflection.

0: what a noise it makes.
1: Okay.
0: So that was yesterday's clue.
1: Yeah.
0: Today's clue is this. Conjecture. Great in a group, unbearable by itself.
1: Hmm.
0: So have a think about that.
1: Okay.
0: We've got a rough couple of days ahead of us.
1: Yeah.
0: The clues aren't getting any easier.
1: No, they're not.
0: Although I think actually maybe Thursday you'll be all right. Thursday I think we'll throw open the floodgates.
1: It gets a little easier there.
0: Yeah. So Monday's clue, what a noise it makes. Tuesday, conjecture. Great in a group, unbearable by itself. Get your guesses in at 1-888-801-1065. Text guesses only, please. 1-888-801-1065. 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
1: All right, before we get to the entertainment stuff here, let's give away a $25 gift card at Kelly's 2.0, which is in Clarksburg. By the way, you can get these for half price. 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There's still some of these left. And you can get these for half price, $50 worth for only $25. So you're getting two of these $25 gift certificates. But I want to give away one right now, and we haven't done a celebrity birthday quiz in a while.
0: Mm-hmm.
1: And I'm not going to tell. What you're going to do is you're going to tell me the person who's having the birthday today. And I'm just going to give you a little bit of a thing about them.
0: Okay.
1: And then you're going to tell me who it is. First person to tell me on text at 888-801-1065. Make sure you put your name with your answer, okay? So we know, you know, who to congratulate. But the very first person to get this right is going to win this $25 gift certificate to Kelly's 2.0. So before he went shamelessly 80s pop, he was making consciousness-raising music in the 70s band Traffic.
0: Ah, okay.
1: And he's celebrating a birthday today.
0: Right.
1: Who is he? 888-801-1065. First person. A lot of people probably know who it is.
0: Yeah.
1: But the first person that gets that text to me with that name at 888-801-1065 with their name too is going to win $25 to Kelly's 2.0 in Clarksburg. All right?
0: Great.
1: So again, I'm going to ask the question, or I'm going to say it one more time. This is who I'm talking about. It's their birthday today. This guy's birthday. And he is 78 today.
0: Is he really?
1: Yeah. Before he went shamelessly 80s pop, he was making consciousness-raising music in the 70s band Traffic. What is his name? 888-801-1065. Good luck, everybody. 25 bucks to Kelly's 2.0 up for grabs. A video of Benedict Cumberbatch is getting getting into a heated exchange with another cyclist in England is going viral. I didn't know cycling road rage was a thing, but in the clip you see Benedict in his bike helmet approaching another man and accusing him of verbally abusing him.
0: Huh.
1: And you hear the man tell him, quote, "You're deluded. You're lying. I was behind you the entire time." Huh. "Oh no, I verbally abused the guy who completely repeatedly broke the law, and then you went through a zebra crossing and you went through three lights." And Benedict responded and said, "I did it once."
0: Once is enough, boy.
1: Yeah, I guess so.
0: Benedict, you killed someone. Well, once.
1: Just once. It's okay. Jimmy Kimmel wants to make sure that he doesn't take any eyes away from his friend Stephen Colbert during his final night on air. Now, the final night of a late show will be next Thursday on CBS. And Jimmy Kimmel Live will air a rerun that night. Colbert's only competitor will be The Tonight Show starring Jimmy Fallon on NBC. Kimmel made the same move when David Letterman said farewell on the late show back in 2015. Starting Friday, May 22nd, Comics Unleashed with Byron Allen will be airing in Colbert's time slot.
0: As long as the check clears, it will.
1: Yeah, that's true. I just found this list, though, of the top 10. They did this new article that they did the top 10 richest comedians.
0: Mm-hmm.
1: Who do you think is the richest comedian?
0: Seinfeld.
1: Yeah, $1.1 billion. But you know, not far behind him is the guy we just mentioned, Byron Allen.
0: Huh.
1: Yeah, Byron Allen, who has this new Comics Unleashed with Byron Allen coming

0: is $1 billion.
1: Huh.
0: He has $1 billion. He is number two on this list. And I also just saw on this that Byron Allen is purchasing BuzzFeed for $120 million. He's taking 52% majority stake and becoming CEO.
1: Huh. I've got no idea who that is.
0: It says Allen, who owns Weather Channel assets and 13 TV stations through Allen Media Group, plans to expand BuzzFeed into streaming video and user-generated content.
1: Hmm.
0: It's kind of what it is already anyway, because basically every BuzzFeed article just takes from Reddit, if you've ever checked out BuzzFeed lately.
1: Right.
0: Anyway, number three and number four on the richest comedians, Trey Parker and Matt Stone. Those are the guys who do South Park, right?
1: Mm-hmm. Yeah.
0: They're each worth $1 billion. Then you go down a little bit. Number five is Simpsons creator Matt Groening, who is worth about $600 million.
1: Hmm.
0: Ellen DeGeneres is number six, $500 million.
1: Hey, hey, comedians only, please, on this list.
0: Jay Leno, number seven, $450 million. Adam Sandler, $440 million. David Letterman, $400 million. And then Kevin Hart rounds out the top 10, $400 million.
1: Isn't that something?
0: Yeah.
1: Yeah. A lot of money.
0: It is. Fox held its annual upfront presentation yesterday, and we got some sad news. The Baywatch reboot won't debut until January.
1: Curses.
0: Aww. There are only two other new shows waiting in the wings. A spy drama called The Interrogators, starring Stephen Fry and Jenna Elfman, and a dating show called Marriage Market, hosted by Whitney Cummings. And like Baywatch, they won't debut until at least winter. And Fox's fall schedule mostly made up of returning shows.
1: Mm-hmm.
0: It's largely unchanged from last season. Now, NBC Universal held their upfronts yesterday as well. And this might be the big news of the day. They're developing a series based in the Fast and Furious universe for Peacock. Vin Diesel made that announcement. And he actually said there are four shows in the works, but NBC would only cop to having one in development. Also brewing over at Peacock, Crystal Lake, the Friday the 13th prequel series starring Linda Cardellini, premieres October 15th. The crime thriller The Good Daughter with Rose Byrne, Megan Fahey, and Brendan Gleeson drops on November 12th. Dig, which is an archaeological comedy starring Amy Poehler and Hugh Laurie, hits Peacock in November. And there's an Office spinoff called The Paper, which kicks off its second season in September. New shows on the NBC schedule this fall include the comedy Newlyweds, starring real-life spouses Taya Leone and Tim Daly. Jamie Lee Curtis is going to be a recurring guest star on that one. And then law enforcement drama starring Peter Krause called Line of Fire is also going to be on NBC in the fall.
1: Well, thanks for that information, but I'm going to be washing my hair that night.
0: There's a Wordle game show that's coming too. Savannah Guthrie is going to host this. Jimmy Fallon will be an executive producer, and Wordle, of course, was created by the New York Times. And then season three of Landman is going to begin filming in August. Of course, that kind of makes sense because they do the new season in January, usually is when they start that for airing. And then finally, Michael Jackson's biopic is now the second highest grossing biopic of all time. The film has earned $577 million since it opened on April 24th. The 2018 Freddie Mercury biopic, Bohemian Rhapsody, holds the number one spot with $910 million worldwide. So it's only got about less than $400 million to go to beat that. The Elvis biopic is second, it says.
1: Hmm.
0: Okay. All right, so stick around because we are going to have... Oh, yeah, let's figure out who our winner is here. Who got that right? Do you know who it is?
1: Got it right?
0: When do you know who the guy is? The guy who I explained as, I don't remember what I said. Here's the way I put it, okay? Right. He's 78 today. Before he went shamelessly 80s pop, he was making consciousness-raising music in the 70s band Traffic.
1: Yes.
0: Who is he?
1: That is Mr. Steve Winwood.
0: Steve Winwood is the correct answer, and the first person to get it right was Jessica Reichertz. Jessica, congratulations.
1: She was the first person to call on me, call on me, call on me.
0: Well, she's back in the high life again because she is going to Kelly's 2.0 in Clarksburg with a $25 gift certificate in her hand. Stick around. We got stupid news coming up next.
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2: Some guy was caught throwing rocks at an endangered monk seal in Hawaii. And guess what he said?
3: What?
2: Quote, "I'm rich. I can pay the fines." End quote. Oh. A vigilante then beat him up and the seal attacker will be prosecuted. The guy who threw the rock now faces a $50,000 fine. He's rich. He can afford the fines. Mm. Here's someone calling him out as he threw the rock.
4: Why would you throw a rock at it? Hello? He just threw a rock at a sea lion. We have that on video.
2: Here's just a few of the comments on Threads, which reflect the majority of feelings across social media. Chet's Babe. What a name. Get a name that reflects yourself, not your other... Yeah, anyway. Chet's Babe said, they should ban him from Maui.
3: Yeah.
2: Yoon Jun says, he needs to be banned from the entire state. And Sin Standard said, I don't care, I'm rich, should come with an automatic $1 million fine.
3: Mm-hmm.
2: Nice idea, but... Yeah. He's rich. He can afford it.
3: Yeah. I think the guy should be banned from life.
2: Banned from life?
3: Yes, that's what I think.
2: But the cereal?
3: Yes. No more life cereal for him. Hey, do you remember the criminal who pooped diamonds? Last year, a 32-year-old thief from Texas named Jathan Gilder stole $770,000 worth of diamond earrings from Tiffany's in, oh, guess where?
2: Florida.
3: When the police caught him, he swallowed the two sets of earrings. Remember that?
2: Yeah.
3: It didn't fool anyone, but Jathan wasn't sure. He asked cops, quote, am I going to be charged with what's in my stomach? He even regretted it, adding, I should have just thrown them out the window.
5: Open your mouth. You're not opening your mouth. Open. Hey, you're about to get paid.
6: Open your mouth.
5: Hey, you're about to get gross, son. Open your mouth. Hey, you're about to get paid. You better open your mouth.
6: As he opens his mouth and he starts chewing and he's still trying to swallow.
3: Yeah, so Jathan may not seem like the sharpest mastermind, but he thinks he can handle lawyering.
2: Oh.
3: Yeah, he just rejected a plea deal and has decided to represent himself at trial, which is scheduled for next month. Now, it's unclear what kind of defense he'll mount, since the evidence against him smells to high heaven. Jathan did pass the two sets of earrings from Tiffany's while in custody, plus some unexpected mystery earrings not from the Tiffany's haul.
2: Oh, really?
3: Yeah, they haven't said what that's all about. He has been locked up without bond since his arrest, and he has a long rap sheet that includes convictions for resisting arrest, assault, narcotics possession, and multiple jewelry thefts. He could be looking at up to 30 years for robbery and up to life for grand theft.
2: Wow.
3: Yeah.
2: My goodness me.
3: Mm-hmm.
2: We all know them. They have endless amounts of money, sophisticated bunkers, private jets. Might the oligarchs of the world know or be warned in advance of a nuclear apocalypse? So goes the theory underpinning the newest project from Los Angeles artist and coder Kyle MacDonald, who had a farm at some point, who has created what he calls an apocalypse early warning system.
3: Okay.
2: By tracking private jets around the world. If a large number of jets suddenly flee city centres, transporting their likely affluent passengers to bunkers and isolated resorts, he figures it might be a warning sign for the rest of us. I want people to laugh, he says. I hope they see it and they feel the sort of humour of our situation, that we're locked in a battle between the ultra-wealthy and the working class, MacDonald said. And remember, there's still things we can do. We're not completely downtrodden and lost of all hope. Well, yes, we actually are, and no, there's not. If the apocalypse happens, we're all toast.
3: Yeah. His plan sounds legit, though.
2: It's a great idea.
3: Yeah. Florida woman is reminding us all that driving under the influence is bad, but apparently shopping under the influence? Well, also not great. According to Hillsborough County Sheriff's Office, 52-year-old woman was caught on dash cam driving the wrong way down a road around 12:30 in the morning.
2: Oh.
3: Deputies say that she even hopped a curb before finally stopping. Now, when officers asked if she was okay, she reportedly said, yeah, I'm good. And then the best part.
2: Yeah.
3: The deputy asks for a driver's license. Instead, she pulls out a credit card and then a bookstore gift card. Not a license, not even close. Would you like to put this arrest on Visa? Maybe pick up a novel while you're here? She was arrested and charged with DUI. And honestly, the only thing she successfully navigated that night was her wallet.
2: Yes.
3: Police say she failed multiple tests, but absolutely nailed the tap to pay portion of the evening. The Breakfast Show.
7: 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Early voting numbers took a big surge over the weekend. Unofficial numbers indicate 8% increases in early voters over 2022, now up to more than 67,000 in West Virginia. Meanwhile, the polls will officially open today from 6:30 a.m. to 7:30 p.m. A Harrison County man is facing charges stemming from an argument that turned dangerous. 61-year-old Lynn Michael Stanley is accused of using a firearm during a felony and wanton endangerment. Investigators say during an argument that Stanley threatened another man with a gun. The 84th annual West Virginia Strawberry Festival has begun this weekend in Buchanan. The festival expected to draw thousands. Last year, it drew 50,000 people to Buchanan. Three Mountaineers Conference teams earned bids into the NCAA Division II softball tournament beginning this week. Newly crowned conference champion Glenville State earned a 4 seed in the Atlantic region. They're set to rematch 5 seed Charleston after a stunning 2-win day Saturday while facing elimination in the conference championship. Fairmont State was knocked out in the semifinals but earned a 7 seed at large and will face East Stroudsburg in Stroudsburg, Pennsylvania this Thursday at 11 a.m. If you see news happening, you can submit a tip by texting news to 35651. At the news desk, I'm Alex Wiederspiel.
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17: 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Who can it be now? 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

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Coming up, we'll check out five random facts for your Tuesday. Right now, it's Blink 182. 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
1: And good morning. It's Colin and Spike with you on this Tuesday. Thanks for tuning in to The Breakfast Show. Appreciate having you along. And I just had like a big sneezing fit right before I turned on the mic. Where did that come from?
2: I have no idea.
1: I think I'm allergic to this place.
2: Yeah.
1: Or you or something. Hey, there are two rules of Mother's Day. Do not forget about Mother's Day, and even if you do remember, do not blow it. Well, Mother's Day was this past Sunday. Mm. And if you're just finding that out now, consider yourself lucky to be alive. Some Mother's Day fails have been hitting the internet over the past day or so. Mm-hmm. And a bunch of them are pretty sad because no mother wants to feel left or forgotten. But some of them are just completely strange. Here's a few of them. One woman said that her husband ruined Mother's Day by telling her how grateful she should be for all the stuff he was helping her with on Mother's Day.
2: Wow.
1: They also had to cancel a trip to his parents because he wanted to smoke marijuana and she wouldn't let him let them drive anywhere if he got high.
2: Wise.
1: Happy Mother's Day.

0: One kid said that their mother got upset when they texted her a happy Mother's Day message, and she just said thanks. When they asked if anything was wrong, the mother said that a call would have been better and that she felt undervalued.
1: It's the 21st century, Marge. Give it up.
0: Yeah, text is... It's acceptable, right? Isn't that acceptable now? It's your mother, but still.
1: Right. I tried to make a phone call on my phone yesterday.
0: Yeah.
1: And I had no idea how to get there. I had to go through all my apps and scroll around and look for the little phone icon.
0: Yeah.
1: That's how often I use my phone. Wow. As a phone.
0: Wow. I kind of got messed over because I tried to call my mom on Mother's Day, and I called 10 times. She never answered. I thought, this is weird, because she'll usually see that I called and she'll call me back if she was doing something else or whatever.
1: Yeah.
0: And apparently, my sister took the phone because she was getting her a new phone.
1: Ah.
0: So she had no phone. Not only that, but she changed her number.
1: Wow.
0: And I didn't know it. Okay. Well, anyway. So I saw her yesterday, so it's all good. So anyway, one mom shared a card that she got from her five-year-old that said, "I love you, Mom, but I love Dad more."
1: Ouch.
0: What a day to tell her that. But she took it in stride. She said, "Nice, kid. Real nice. At least I got to sleep in."
1: Yeah, that's something.
0: Yep. One mother said she was disappointed because her husband got something for his mother but didn't plan anything special for her.
1: Mm.
0: And he said that he didn't forget Mother's Day, but their newborn was too young to do anything to celebrate, so he didn't prepare anything.
1: Mm-hmm.
0: He assumed Mother's Day was something between mother and child, I guess.
1: I guess.
0: One mother said she got a card from her husband, but nothing else. She asked what they should do, and the husband said, "I figured we can hang out at the house." And she said, "Each year for Father's Day, I always order cute little things from Etsy, and we go out for the day and do stuff." To those people and others, one person online suggested a mulligan.
1: Yeah.
0: So, quote, "For all the mothers that didn't get the day they wanted, I propose next weekend you get a redo."
1: Right.
0: "Do exactly what you want to do, or give your spouse a chance to get it right and redeem themselves." And they said, "I know celebrating after the fact isn't ideal, but darn it, you all deserve to be celebrated properly."
1: Huh.
0: "And just be open about it." Someone else said, "I'm a big fan of redos. Messed up Valentine's Day or Mother's Day? That's okay. Let's talk about expectations and go to dinner another day." That actually might work because, you know, it's so busy anyway in these restaurants.
1: Mm.
0: Everyone makes mistakes. If it's a first, or maybe a first of a particular circumstance, hopefully the good partners will make it up to you. Sometimes reparations can make a relationship stronger. But then they went on to say, if your man's an a-hole 365 days of the year, nah, not him, throw him out.
1: Yeah, I was going to say, if that's the case, what are you married to?
0: Get rid of that guy. But maybe did you guys have a Mother's Day fail out there? Mine was actually, this is the first year I actually got it right.
1: Oh, yeah?
0: Yeah. Yeah, I did good on the gift. I took her out to eat. We had a great time.
1: There you go.
0: Left the kids at home. No, I don't. My kids were grown, so. So there you go. And bonus points for you if it was strange over just, like, thoughtless.
1: Right.
0: If you have, like, a strange Mother's Day fail and you're like, what is going on here? But anyway, and also I want to know what your thoughts are on a redo. How do you feel about that?
1: I think it's fine if that's the agreement between you.
0: Yeah, what do you guys think? Is a redo a good thing? Is that okay? For any holiday or any birthday, or if they messed it up, can they redo it? Is it possible? Is that a thing? I don't know.
1: I say yay.
0: I say yay too. Yeah, I think that's good. I think everybody should get a chance for redemption, right?
1: Yeah.
0: I like a good redemption story. Speaking of stories, everyone has a story about an encounter with an unexpectedly disgusting food. And no, it was not the three-month-and-a-half-old eaten fast food meal that was stashed under your passenger seat. A woman on TikTok named Amber is going viral for showing off a disgusting onion that she cut into after buying a bag from Walmart. And the onions looked fine on the outside, but the one she cut into looked like it had been harboring a life form from another planet. Ooh. Here she is.
2: Oh my god, I want to barf so bad. I just cut into an onion and look at this. Oh my god. What? This is the bag of onions. I just got this from Walmart, like a grocery delivery a few days ago. They look all right, you know? Ew.
0: It wasn't just rotten. It had what looked like a reddish brownish goo inside. Basically, it was just old, probably. She cut into the other onions, and they were fine, but she added, it really doesn't matter because I'll probably never eat an onion again.
1: Huh.
0: It was totally disgusting.
1: I'm going to have to do some research and find some photographs of this onion.
0: Yeah, I'm sure there is. I'm sure there is. This is all over the interwebs. How would you like to be paid cash to walk around like a NASCAR driver with ads strewn across your clothing? It's possible in the future.
1: Only taking left turns?
0: Only going left. You can't go right. Unless you're willing to do it for free. A new report points out how many small businesses seem to be selling hats these days.
1: Mm-hmm.
0: And there's a reason for that. It's an effort to world build rather than to simply market or advertise. Wearing a business's hat is like a walking billboard. But it's even better than that. You're also asserting that you're a member of that company's tribe and you're voluntarily boasting your loyalty.
1: Mm.
0: It makes sense. Historically, it's essentially what sports teams have done to spread the growth of fan bases. And more recently, hats have been obviously been used to signal affiliation with certain causes,
1: right,
0: and politicians. We all know that. And of course, there's merch beyond hats. Musical acts have t-shirts, jackets, and pens, and not just cheap, you know, freebie swag. But there you go. Small businesses selling hats now to make us all billboards.
1: Yeah.
0: Which we have been this whole time.
1: That's it.
0: You wear these shirts, you know, you're promoting, you know, Disney or Coca-Cola or whatever it is you got on your shirt.
1: And I happen to be wearing a Sky 106.5 shirt today.
0: Oh, you do?
1: Promoting the breakfast show.
0: Yes, and that's something that we hadn't told you yet. But throughout the summer, we're going to be giving away these t-shirts that have the breakfast show on the back. We haven't done this yet.
1: No.
0: We've never done any merchandise for the show yet.
1: I know.
0: So this will be the first time. So we're excited to show you. I'll make sure we put a post on Facebook when we're ready to do this. And we'll give them away on the show throughout the summer.
1: Wonderful.
0: That'll be fun. Plus, there's all kinds of great prizes they're giving away. They're giving away all kinds of other summer prize packs.
1: Nice.
0: For the 106 days of summer this year. So, yeah. I mean, they're really going all out. It's going to be huge. What do you got in the spike files there, Spikey?
1: Well, people who work long hours are more likely to be obese, research suggests.
0: Mm.
1: Campaigners for a four-day week said the findings exposed the perils of modern lifestyle with stress, takeaway culture, and long days at office desks, all blamed for bulging waistlines. But critics have said such conclusions were quote-unquote dubious, questioning whether overweight Britons could really blame their eating habits on the demands of the job.
0: Mm-hmm.
1: The international study, which included the UK, found that countries that had employees who were working longer hours tended to have higher obesity rates. So what's my excuse then?
0: I don't eat at work. Mm-hmm. I eat more at home when I'm lounging around.
1: Right.
0: That's what I eat. That's why I overeat. When I'm snacking,
1: mm-hmm.
0: It's always at home. So yeah. The working thing doesn't work for me.
1: No, me either.
0: If I worked all the time, then I would be really, really skinny.
1: Hmm.
0: He's like, you already are.
1: I was going to say, you would disappear.
0: I've lost a lot of weight.
1: Turn around to the side and you're gone.
0: Well, that's just like the Revitalize Health and Med Spa. They've helped me lose all this weight. Mm-hmm. And tomorrow we'll be giving away a $50 gift card to Revitalize. Yeah. Stick around. Let's check out Five Random right now, though.
3: Five things.
0: All right. You ready for these?
1: Mm-hmm.
0: Number five random fact for your Tuesday. One single Google search takes more computing power than the entire moon landing mission in 1969.
1: Oh, I'll believe it.
0: Just one Google search.
1: Mm-hmm.
0: Number four random fact for your Tuesday. The first British group to debut at number one on the Billboard 200 with their first album was One Direction with Up All Night, 2012. And no British act has done it since, with the exception of Zayn Malik and Harry Styles from One Direction. But these were their debut solo albums, I guess.
1: Mm-hmm.
0: They're talking about groups. The Spice Girls' debut album eventually climbed to number one in the U.S., but it didn't start there.
1: Right.
0: Number three random fact for your Tuesday. Sylvester Stallone asked Queen for the rights to Another One Bites the Dust for Rocky III, but they declined. So he asked Survivor to write a song, and they came up with Eye of the Tiger.
1: Wow.
0: Number two random fact for your Tuesday. The Guinness Book of World Records exists because the director of Guinness Breweries had an argument in 1951 over which game bird is faster, the golden plover or the red grouse. He thought there should be a book to help settle bar arguments, so he created the Book of World Records.
1: Oh, I see.
0: And the faster bird is the golden plover, by the way.
1: Ah, but an African swallow could beat it, even if it's holding on to a coconut. Yeah.
0: Oh, right. Oh, yeah. Hold on to a coconut. Well, that's amazing. Number one random fact for your Tuesday, the term fridge doesn't come from refrigerator.
1: Really?
0: It was short for Frigidaire.
1: Ah.
0: The company that produced the first self-contained refrigerators in 1919. Many Americans called all refrigerators Frigidaire or fridges early on. That's where that comes from.
1: That's crazy.
0: I always thought it was refrigerator too.
1: I thought so too.
0: Yeah. All right, stick around. We'll check the forecast details coming up.
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20: Almost heaven weather. Here's your Metro News forecast. Today will be partly sunny.

Sunny and beautiful with a high of 72. Tonight, expect occasional rain and drizzle with a low of 53. Tomorrow will be cloudy, breezy, and cooler with a couple of showers and a thunderstorm possible. Thunderstorms could bring localized damaging wind gusts with a high of 65. Thursday is expected to be mostly cloudy and cooler with a chance of a shower in the area reaching a high of 54. Friday will be partly sunny with a high of 68. That's your AccuWeather forecast.

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1: Rod Stewart on Sky 106.5, Clarksburg's greatest hits. Good morning, it's Colin and Spike with you on The Breakfast Show on this Tuesday. Coming up, we'll check out our good stories of the morning, brought to you by About You in Bridgeport. Right now, it's Michael Jackson with Billie Jean.

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1: It's Colin and Spike as we wrap things up on this Tuesday morning. 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
8: Let's hear it.
9: A woman from Oregon was just reunited with her cat 7 months after it went missing during a road trip in Texas. Mm. The injured cat was brought to a Texas vet and identified by its microchip, but they didn't know how to get her back to Oregon.
1: Oh, yeah.
9: That's when an online gaming friend jumped in and used airline miles to personally fly the cat back to Oregon. The cat is now safely back with her owner and feeling much better, apparently.
1: That was nice of them to do that.
9: Yeah.
1: I would have just, like, sent it by UPS or something.
9: Right. Poke some holes in the box.
1: Yeah.
9: Yeah. This is dripping green.
1: Did you bring your cat?
9: Policemen in Lansdale, Pennsylvania rescued 3 baby raccoons after they got trapped inside someone's chimney. Officers carefully removed the raccoon babies without injury and turned them over to a wildlife rehabilitation center for care.
1: That's your aw story of the day.
9: And finally, 22 years ago, a firefighter named Alan Kent. Alan Kent in the morning and today's best music. Thank you. Helped deliver a young baby named Chloe Huddle.
1: Okay.
9: Her mother was going through a medical emergency, and Alan was the first person to hold Chloe after delivering her. Now, Alan is retired, but he flew across the country to see Chloe's college graduation.
10: I heard Stacy upstairs screaming, and I was like, I think we're going to have a baby.
11: Alan was the first person to hold me, and we've had a special bond ever since.
10: Stacy, after the birth of Chloe, stopped by the station. We started making a connection, and Stacy wanted that connection to continue.
11: There is so much hope in the world and goodness in the world, even in a heartbroken world.
10: In our line of work, you know, we don't usually have all the time good things happen. To have something as great as this was, and then to continue out throughout the years, to watch her grow. That's been that connection, that bond throughout the years.
1: That's really cool, actually.
9: Isn't that nice?
1: Yeah, that's nice.
9: Yeah. The two have stayed connected through all the years, and now Alan got to witness the baby he helped deliver, get her cap and gown.
1: Very cool.
9: Very optimistic young lady, isn't she?
1: She is, yes.
9: Say, after a couple of years after graduation, you get that knocked out. You don't worry.
1: Yeah. It'll be all right. That's our good stories of the morning brought to you by About You. Check them out, 110 West Main Street in Bridgeport, where it's all about you.
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Good morning. You ready to get this Tuesday going? I know I am. And here's a song that'll, well, get you going. Here's Billy Idol.

0: I'm a 7, Clarksburg Sky 106.5. What was in the box last week? 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

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Well, 1 minute we're told to relax, and the next minute we're told to get up and shake our booties. So, I don't know. 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
1: Harrison County has seen over $1 billion in new development. 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WVU Hall of Famer Darryl Prue agrees.
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4: 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Turns out the getaway you've been looking for isn't far, and it doesn't have to cost a lot. 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
15: Here's your Metro News forecast. This afternoon will be partly sunny with a high temperature of 72. Tonight, expect cloudy skies with a shower possible toward dawn as temperatures drop to a low of 53. Tomorrow will be cloudy, breezy, and cooler with a couple of showers and a thunderstorm, which could bring localized damaging wind gusts. The high temperature will reach 64. Looking ahead to Thursday, it will be mostly cloudy, breezy, and cooler with a chance of a shower in the area as temperatures climb to a high of 54. That's your AccuWeather forecast.

0: 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Well, when you're a new parent, well, before the child arrives, you gotta figure out a name, right? I always said that it's the hardest part is figuring out a name for your child. And Olivia and Liam are still the favorite baby names in America. They're at the top of the list. This is a seventh straight year. Number two for the girl names is Charlotte. And that ends Emma's long run at the number two spot. For the boys' names, the top four names for boys stayed exactly the same. Liam, Noah, Oliver, and Theodore.
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Good morning, I'm Jenny Murray. Thanks for tuning in the show. 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

Clarksburg's greatest hit, Sky 106.5. Glad you found us. Here's Cyndi Lauper's biggest hit ever. I still love this song because, well, I'm a girl and I like to have fun.

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13: Here's your Metro News forecast. This afternoon will be partly sunny with a high temperature of 72. Tonight, expect cloudy skies with a shower possible toward dawn as temperatures drop to a low of 53. Tomorrow will be cloudy, breezy, and cooler with a couple of showers and a thunderstorm, which could bring localized damaging wind gusts. The high temperature will reach 64. Looking ahead to Thursday, it will be mostly cloudy, breezy, and cooler with a chance of a shower in the area as temperatures climb to a high of 54. That's your AccuWeather forecast.

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You found us. This is the lunch hour. 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

Clarksburg's greatest hits, Sky 106.5. You remember that one from Color Me Bad? I know I do. This is the All 80s Lunch Hour presented by Brickside Bar and Grill. Here's Men at Work and who could it be now? It's Men at Work. That's who could it be now? Yeah.

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11: Here's your Metro News forecast. This afternoon will be partly sunny with a high temperature of 72. Tonight, expect cloudy skies with a shower possible toward dawn as temperatures drop to a low of 53. Tomorrow will be cloudy, breezy, and cooler with a couple of showers and a thunderstorm, which could bring localized damaging wind gusts. The high temperature will reach 64. Looking ahead to Thursday, it will be mostly cloudy, breezy, and cooler with a chance of a shower in the area as temperatures climb to a high of 54. That's your AccuWeather forecast.

0: get robbed. 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

0: Pittsburgh's greatest hits, Sky 106.5. There's Madonna, who literally did express herself at the Met Gala. I may have touched on this last week. I always love to see the outfits. That's my favorite part. And Madonna's outfit was truly spectacular. It was pretty much this black dress with these long, like multiple trains on them. And she had blindfolded assistants. I think they could actually see through the blindfolds, but they were in charge of the trains. And on the top of Madonna's head, this black-looking pirate ship. So, yeah, girl, you go. You express yourself.
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9: Here's your Metro News forecast. This afternoon will be partly sunny with a high temperature of 72. Tonight, expect cloudy skies with a shower possible toward dawn as temperatures drop to a low of 53. Tomorrow will be cloudy, breezy, and cooler with a couple of showers and a thunderstorm, which could bring localized damaging wind gusts. The high temperature will reach 64. Looking ahead to Thursday, it will be mostly cloudy, breezy, and cooler with a chance of a shower in the area as temperatures climb to a high of 54. That's your AccuWeather forecast.

0: 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We brought your show back, the 90s at 9, every weeknight with Alex here on Sky 106.5. And speaking of the 90s, they've ranked the best fads of the 90s, and the Macarena was the number one fad. Also on the list, Pogs. Do you remember Pogs? They were those... It was that little round toy. It was some sort of a flipping game. And I never owned any of these, but JNCO jeans were also on the list.
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0: Almost heaven, Clarksburg Sky, 106.5. Well, I don't think it's a good idea to mutilate your body in any way, shape, or form, but there is this new trend in Russia where men are mutilating their ears. They want to do this to get the so-called cauliflower look to their ears. And the reason they're doing this is they want to look tough like MMA fighters. I think that would only work if the rest of your body look like an MMA fighter.
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6: Weather. Here's your Metro News forecast. This afternoon will be partly sunny with a high temperature of 72. Tonight, expect cloudy skies with a shower possible toward dawn as temperatures drop to a low of 53. Tomorrow will be cloudy, breezy, and cooler with a couple of showers and a thunderstorm, which could bring localized damaging wind gusts. The high temperature will reach 64. Looking ahead to Thursday, it will be mostly cloudy, breezy, and cooler with a chance of a shower in the area as temperatures climb to a high of 54. That's your AccuWeather forecast.

0: 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Well, the summer festival season is getting closer and closer. I'm very happy about that because one of my favorites is coming up soon. The Elvis 7 Barbecue Bash in Buchanan at Jawbone Park, June 18th through the 20th. It's free to get in. You'll have awesome barbecue, live music, and this year for the kids, a Lego Playland.
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Clarksburg's greatest hits are on Almost 7 Sky 106.5. Welcome to Tuesday. I'm Logan Scott hanging out with you. Election day, make sure you get out and vote today. With you till 7 o'clock, here's Wham on Sky 106.5.

0: Almost Heaven, Sky 106.5. I'm Logan Scott. Thanks so much for hanging out with me on this Tuesday, Election Day. Always appreciate you being here. Amazon Prime Video has already renewed Reacher for Season 5. The order comes months before Season 4 even premieres sometime later this year. The series is based on Lee Child's Jack Reacher novels, and the renewal is not a huge shock since the show has been a major hit for the streamer. So if you're a fan of Reacher, good news. More Reacher's coming.
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14: Here's your Metro News forecast. Tonight, expect cloudy skies with a shower possible towards dawn and a low temperature of 52. Tomorrow will bring mostly cloudy conditions along with cooler temperatures. There will be a couple of showers and a thunderstorm, which could produce localized damaging wind gusts and small hail. The high will reach 65. Tomorrow night, anticipate a few evening showers with overcast skies for the rest of the night and a low of 46. That's your AccuWeather forecast.

0: Depeche Mode's on Clarksburg's Greatest Hits. We're Almost Heaven. Sky 106.5. The Daily Mail says airlines are cutting price to lure tourists and summer travelers. Many aren't buying seats because of high costs associated with the jet fuel shortage. Travel sites show cheap fares and flight bundles. The spike in gas prices is due to the U.S.-Iran war. So, yeah, if you want to get a plane ticket, you might want to shop now because rates are a little lower.
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for Clark Spartan's greatest hits. 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We're almost Evan Sky, 106.5.

0: Clarksburg's greatest hits are on Almost Heaven. Sky 106.5. United Press International says the world's largest dog pool party recently took place in Coral Gables, Florida. 277 dogs set a Guinness World Record when they took a dip in kiddie pools. A Guinness World Records adjudicator was on hand to count the dogs. I love this. I want to see pictures of this. I'm sure they're somewhere on the internet.
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7: Here's your Metro News forecast. Tonight, expect cloudy skies with a shower possible towards dawn and a low temperature of 52. Tomorrow will bring mostly cloudy conditions along with cooler temperatures. There will be a couple of showers and a thunderstorm, which could produce localized damaging wind gusts and small hail. The high will reach 65. Tomorrow night, anticipate a few evening showers with overcast skies for the rest of the night and a low of 46. That's your AccuWeather forecast.

0: 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I'm Logan Scott. 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The Almost Heaven Barbecue Bash hits Jawbone Park in Buchanan June 18th through the 20th. 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
5: Here's your Metro News forecast. Tonight, expect cloudy skies with a shower possible towards dawn and a low temperature of 52. Tomorrow will bring mostly cloudy conditions along with cooler temperatures. There will be a couple of showers and a thunderstorm, which could produce localized damaging wind gusts and small hail. The high will reach 65. Tomorrow night, anticipate a few evening showers with overcast skies for the rest of the night and a low of 46. That's your AccuWeather forecast.

0: Taylor Danes on Quartz Spurs Greatest Hits for Almost Heaven Sky 106.5. I'm Logan Scott, thanking you, as always, for spending some time with me here on the Sky Drive Home Show. 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You have a pup nup with your partner? I love it. Clarksburg's Greatest Hits. 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

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We're Almost Heaven Sky 106.5. Here's Journey.

0: Donna Lewis is on Clarksburg's Greatest Hits. We're Almost Heaven, Sky 106.5. I'm Logan Scott. Thanking you for spending some time with me on this Tuesday. So it's vacation season, and that means having to pack. 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If you're like me when I go on vacation for like 7 days, it's like three outfits and three bathing suits and underwear, and that's about it.
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1: What's a normal adult task that still feels fake when you do it? 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
1: They said, I push the invisible pile until it becomes visible. In my opinion, requires a non-zero amount of imagination. Sweeping. 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
1: 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That's true. And then my signature is so bad anyway. I'm like, you really going to accept this?
2: Right.
1: Feels fake.
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20: Here's your Metro News forecast. Tonight, expect cloudy skies with a shower possible towards dawn and a low temperature of 52. Tomorrow will bring mostly cloudy conditions along with cooler temperatures. There will be a couple of showers and a thunderstorm, which could produce localized damaging wind gusts and small hail. The high will reach

0: Cars are on Clarksburg's greatest hits. We're almost heaven. Sky 106.5. I'm Logan Scott, and I'm out the door. Thanking you so very much for hanging out with me on a Tuesday, Election Day. All the election results, WVMetroNews.com. And you can listen on our sister station, WKMZ, as well. I'll be back with you tomorrow starting at 3 o'clock. Alex O'Neill's in next right here on Almost Heaven.
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0: 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Hey, it's Alex. And this is a great thing that I think we here in our community could easily topple, okay? Chewy Bark Park, which is the cutest name ever, in Coral Gables, Florida, hosted the world's largest dog pool party on Saturday. They got 277 dogs to establish a new Guinness World Record. Now, first of all, I don't know what kind of crowd control you need for this situation, but I'm not going to be in charge of that. But I do think, you know, a lot of our city pools, I know Morgantown does it up in Marilla. I'm sure that the Clarksburg City Park does it. I don't know. I don't have a dog. I got a cat. They don't swim. But we could get the dogs together and beat this. What do you think? Who's with me? Who's with me? All right. I've got more great music coming up. 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

0: 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I gotta have faith.
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10: Here's your Metro News forecast. Tonight, expect cloudy skies with a shower possible towards dawn and a low temperature of 52. Tomorrow will bring mostly cloudy conditions along with cooler temperatures. There will be a couple of showers and a thunderstorm, which could produce localized damaging wind gusts and small hail. A high will reach 65. Tomorrow night, anticipate a few evening showers with overcast skies for the rest of the night and a low of 46. That's your AccuWeather forecast.

0: Clarksburg's greatest hits, Sky 106.5. Hey, it's Alex, and if you needed a good reason to stay in West Virginia when you travel, whether it's Memorial Day weekend coming up or for the summer, well, just look at all the crazy things that are happening out there in the travel world. You know, they had the hantavirus cruise situation. I've got a story about another cruise line that was hit with a virus. That's coming up in a few. But I wanted to talk about this Delta Airlines flight that left Atlanta. It was going to Lagos, but it floated around in the air for about 8 hours before coming back to Atlanta due to an unspecified operational issue. Couldn't it just continue to land at Lagos? It was like circling up there for 8 long hours. It never did say what was wrong with it. Yeah, see, you don't have to fly anywhere in West Virginia. You just get in your car and drive. Sky 106.5.
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